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Featuring powerful new songs like Good and Jesus is King, alongside all your favorites. Don't stop praying! With special guest Peter Burton, live in Austin, Texas at Life Family Mueller on Thursday, September 10th. 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